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1: Check us out on Facebook.

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'Cause the sun will always shine.

0: 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All
1: 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What's going on, guys? This is Post Malone.
2: 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It's Ariana Grande.
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Yes, the bad times in life is like a telephone. 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'Cause the sun will always shine.

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be the first ones hearing this new track that I put out, which is coming out on May 19th, the world premiere this weekend on Pop DJ with Robert Andari. So come on, let's go, let's go, let's go, let's go. Gary Nestapati's back with the summer track this time. Come on now, let's get dancing. Here we go.